from Newcastle in the north of England. We used to have lots of parties where everyone got dressed up. And on one party invitation was the quote, "She was never bored, mainly because she was never boring." The songs about growing up, the ideals that you have when you're young.

0: take it to the flow now, ooh.
1: Hoops, spurs, boots.
0: To the flow now, ooh.
1: Tell me.

0: The stars are your best friends.
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